much money? Only about $5,000 per. But then some divorce judge who thinks he's funny said you've got to give 6 to her. He said, yeah, but judge,

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0: Once upon a time, you were a kid. That's when you discovered just how happy a happily ever after could be. That's when flying through the sky was anything but impossible. On Sunday nights, you'd sit in front of the TV for a trip into the wonderful world of Disney. If you were lucky, you achieved the ultimate, Walt Disney World. And maybe that was you pressing your nose to the window of the monorail and taking in all the possibilities. But the magic you never noticed was this. While all that stuff was going on, your parents were watching your every expression and loving it. You never saw it, not until after you grew up and became a parent yourself. Now you have kids of your own, and you're bursting at the seams, dying to share your favorite memories. And when you're back in that monorail with your own kids, that's when it hits you. You're there pointing out that castle because you can't wait for the most powerful magic there is, seeing it all again through the eyes of your child. So this year, as we celebrate the 100th birthday of the man who started it all, you realize that we're not only celebrating Walt Disney's life, we're celebrating the lives of every generation that follows, and we're loving it.
1: I'm really a big fan of Walt himself. He had ability to make people laugh and to be happy and to cry. I don't know how to explain it, really. It's just something that really makes me feel good and really helps me to look at my children in different ways and help them to look at people in different ways.
2: It pulls my heartstrings a little bit more to see her, do the things that I really loved when I was a kid. It makes it a little more magical.
3: You know, a little girl seeing Cinderella's castle for the first time is a pretty wonderful sight.
4: Welcome to the Walt Disney World Resort, and welcome to 100 Years of Magic, a tribute to the man who started it all, and our most personal celebration ever. It's a chance for everyone to be kids together and share the magic that's been a precious part of our lives. We're doing it up for you in grand style, with new surprises in all four theme parks and amazing new ways for you to be a part of it all. And now, with the help of one of Walt's old friends, let's take a look at what's in store.

0: Disney Studios is about being a part of the shows and just the entertainment and the action. You just feel like when you walk down the main boulevard that you're right there in Hollywood.
1: The Disney Studios. This is the magic of movies. The wonders of television. The power of rock and roll. The panache of Broadway. This is showbiz, and everyone in the family gets in on the act. Let's go behind the scenes for an inside look at our celebration.
2: 100 Years of Magic is the biggest, most personal celebration we've ever had at Walt Disney World. And the Disney Studios is the perfect place to start it because that's where Walt started in animation and film and TV. Remember being a child and everything just seemed so huge and towering over you? You're going to get that same feeling at the Disney Studios because the first thing you're going to see is Mickey's sorcerer hat from Fantasia, except it's going to be 12 stories high. The Disney Stars and Motor Cars Parade is reminiscent of those Hollywood premieres from the 30s and 40s where celebrities arrived in limos, but our celebrities are the Disney villains, Hercules, Mulan, and the Disney twist, all of those cars are themed to the characters. You are going to be in the middle of the largest collection of Disney characters ever. This is a model of my personal favorite attraction. Walt Disney, One Man's Dream, is a journey through the life and imagination of Walt Disney, narrated by Walt himself with rarely heard audio clips, which will give you a very personal look at this very amazing man.
1: The Disney Studios has also raised the curtain on more new attractions, just in time for the celebration. Now, everybody has a chance to get into the hot seat at the new Who Wants to Be a Millionaire Play-It attraction.
3: Who Wants to Be a Millionaire was just like the TV show. I felt like I was right there with Regis live.
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1: Jim Henson's Muppets literally bring the house down in a 3D comedy blast. And the Indiana Jones Epic Stunt Spectacular shows you how he pulls off those hair-raising movie stunts live.
9: After he saw Indiana Jones show, he loves to dress up, even down to the whip that he carries around with him, and he goes around the house trying to save us.
1: When night falls, don't miss Fantasmic, in which Sorcerer Mickey takes on a ghastly gallery of Disney villains in the most explosive extravaganza ever.
10: Fantasmic show has to be seen to be believed. I can't tell you. Come and see it. I've never seen a lake on fire before. And dragons, music, fireworks, incredible. Really incredible.
1: This epic day of showbiz dazzle at the Disney Studios, the heart of the 100 Years of Magic celebration, is bound to get rave reviews from every member of your family.

0: that the Animal Kingdom represents Disney's dream being brought full circle.
1: There's animals, but that's not all of it. Most people think when they hear the word Animal Kingdom, they think of animals automatically, like a zoo type, but it's not.
2: No, it's definitely not a zoo. Disney's Animal Kingdom Park is a thrilling journey into the wildest riches of Disney imagination. Your family will be part of every story, roaring through the kind of thrilling rides and spectacular shows only Disney could dream up.
3: Walt loved animals, and Walt loved telling stories about animals, real and imaginary. Disney's Animal Kingdom is very much in keeping with that tradition, so we needed to find a unique way to celebrate, and we did with Mickey's Jammin' Jungle Parade. We have these colorful, fantastical animals. There's going to be motion, there's going to be dancing, there's going to be music, there's going to be craziness. You won't be able to resist becoming part of this wild jungle party. We're also celebrating with new attractions, like the high-flying new Triceratops Spin and the new wild and wacky Primeval World spinning coaster.
2: There's no end to the adventures in store for you and the kids. Imagine blasting back to prehistoric days to save the last dinosaur on the twisting, turning, thrill-packed dinosaur ride.
4: Asteroids are crashing and dinosaurs are running all over the place.
5: Shaking all over the place, and then this T-Rex pops out at you.
2: You won't want to miss the spectacular shows, like the awesome Festival of the Lion King, an unforgettable live blend of song, dance, and acrobatics featuring Simba and his friends, and Tarzan Rocks, a high-energy combination of extreme sports, concert excitement, and all the hit songs from the Disney animated feature. And for animal encounters of the crawly kind, journey inside the Tree of Life for the hilarious It's Tough to Be a Bug. This uproarious show is infested with 3D fun, special effects, and laughter.
6: Guess what? What? The screen started to move, and it wasn't even a curtain. It was butterflies. Real butterflies.
2: Head over to Africa and hop aboard Kilimanjaro Safaris, where you'll help track down elephant poachers through 110 acres of authentic landscape and free-roaming animals.
7: It's really nice that they're out here and they're not in a cage and they're out in the open and running around. 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It's similar to the Serengeti, I suppose.
2: Now, get ready to make your big splash in Asia. 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
8: You're holding on because of all this water soaking you. You sometimes even scream because the water hits you so suddenly and you're like, ah!
0: I think that a lot of thought went into it and that it's sensitive and respectful to all cultures and to all people, and I'm just happy that it's part of my legacy as well.
2: In Disney's Animal Kingdom theme park, every path tells a new story, every trail leads to adventure, and every laugh lets your imagination run free.

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5: 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It just, you feel like we're all one.
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0: just a great sense of excitement being here. 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The kids are always so excited to come over. And, you know, just coming into the park and seeing the castle, it's just, we know it's going to be a great day and we're going to have a great time here.
1: The Magic Kingdom. This is the theme park that makes you a part of all the enchantment that only a dreamer like Walt Disney could create. Here, storybook fantasy is an everyday reality, and everyone is a kid again.
2: When Walt Disney created the Magic Kingdom, he wanted to recapture all of those childhood memories, those wonderful fairy tales and stories of adventures that kids always loved. So we needed a very special parade. We created the Share a Dream Come True Parade. The Disney characters will be in dreamlike, gigantic snow globes going down Main Street. You'll see the villains you love to hate. And there will be a very special moment when the three beloved Disney princesses gather together that will send shivers down the spine of anyone who has ever believed in dreams come true.
1: And all new for the celebration, the Magic Carpets of Aladdin are ready to take you into the skies for more swerving and bobbing than a genie could zap up. Let's take a look at more magic in store for you. The Disney enchantment continues with lots of bouncing and laughter at the many adventures of Winnie the Pooh.
3: When you saw Tigger, the honey pot that you were in started bouncing up and down.
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3: Yeah, like Tigger does.
5: Tigger! It's Tigger!
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13: Hi there.
14: Hi.
13: What's your name?
14: Lisa.
13: Hi, Lisa. Well, welcome. I'm going to show you how this cool little machine works. First, you take your park ticket, then you place it in the FastPass kiosk. Then, once you do, you get another little ticket with a time frame on it. And guess what you do now, Lisa? Anything you want. Just come back when your time rolls around to enjoy your favorite ride. And best of all, Lisa, guess what? It's absolutely, positively free. Pretty cool, huh? Well, thanks for joining us, Lisa. Have a great time. Bye-bye.

0: 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So, beyond the theme parks, we've created a world of recreation and entertainment for your family. Ready to cool off? Take a deep breath and splash into the watery worlds of three different Disney water parks. Float along a lazy river, dive in the waves, or just enjoy a day of sun and surf in an exotic tropical paradise.
1: 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I could see all the fish floating right underneath. I could almost touch one.
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5: I think Walt Disney has allowed families to share many memories together, to spend quality time that they may not otherwise have in their daily lives at home, which are very, very busy.
6: The most important thing about being a dad is building memories for your children, and that's one of the things, once we're gone, that they'll remember, especially when they come back with their kids.

0: 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That's even almost more fun for me than being on the ride itself. It's great.
1: You generally don't remember what someone bought for you for Christmas, but you remember events, what you did when you were 6 years old, what happened to you during high school, and I'm sure they'll remember their experience with Disney for the rest of their lives.

0: 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It's like seeing everything for the first time through their eyes.
1: We've been to Disney with this grandbaby 7 times, and it is nothing but a pure dream come true every time we come. To see her face, to see her eyes, to see the way she enjoys herself when she's here, makes it all worthwhile.
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3: 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When you get here, it's like, wow.

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0: There's enchantment around every corner of the Magic Kingdom, beginning on Main Street, USA, where turn-of-the-century America is reborn every day, and where everyone loves a parade. 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
2: We were sitting right over here, and the Disney parade came out, and they took him out into the parade, characters took him out and were dancing with him, and he was just part of the parade.
0: Adventureland takes you from the wildest jungles of Africa to the rowdiest town of the Caribbean.
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0: Frontierland features a whole range of excitement, from the runaway mine train on Big Thunder Mountain to the five-story drop on the incredible Splash Mountain.
4: You get in the front and you just, well, what I do is I start screaming, and then as soon as I go down there,
0: Liberty Square is where all the nation's leaders throughout history come to life for an amazing debate. Next door in the Haunted Mansion, some 999 spirited ghosts scare up their own version of history.
5: There's chains and doors knocking and weird, lots and lots of weird noises.
6: And we were going into the tunnel and the guy jumped out and got right in my face.
0: Fantasyland puts you inside storybook adventures as Disney's most memorable moments come alive. Even The Lion King, one of Disney's most popular movie greats, has a starring role here in a bigger-than-life stage spectacular. Fantasyland is where Dumbo actually flies. The Mad Hatter holds his tea party, and hundreds of dolls from around the world sing in unison. Mickey and his friends have brought the county fair to town at Mickey's Toontown Fair. It's the place to meet your favorite characters. Just say, how do you do, and shake hands with them all.
5: Oh, they were really thrilled that he came up and he shook each one's hand, and they ruffled their hair and signed the autograph books and hugged them all, and my daughter cried.
0: Tomorrowland is filled with countless out-of-this-world adventures. Here, you'll race to the edges of infinity on the most thrilling rocket ride in the galaxy, Space Mountain. Then, hop aboard a time machine and travel a million years through the ages. And come face to face with your worst nightmare at Alien Encounter.
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7: Epcot is all about discovery. 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
0: 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It's filled with surprises from around the world and into the future.
8: It's fun for the kids. They have a great time and they learn so much, and so do we.
0: Epcot is two worlds in one. Future World is a celebration of the highest technological achievements. 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Here, you'll encounter the giant geosphere that is Spaceship Earth. Inside Spaceship Earth, you'll soar through star fields for an incredible view of the planet. Later this year, hold on for the ride of your life on the new Test Track. It's the longest, fastest attraction in any Disney theme park. Then you'll fast forward to the immediate future at the Amazing Innoventions, a showcase of what's new and what's to come.
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0: 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Then you're reduced to the size of a blood cell and sent soaring through the human body. And you won't believe your size at the hysterically funny Honey, I Shrunk the Audience. The thrills are as big as the laughs in this wild misadventure. Now, on to World Showcase, the other world at Epcot, where your family goes on a real-life adventure tour of 11 incredible nations. 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
11: Great food. 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And,
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12: 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It's all so authentic.
0: Mark Twain and Ben Franklin are your historic hosts in the American Adventure, the centerpiece of World Showcase. 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
13: We took a Viking cruise through Norway and we took a boat through Mexico. 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
0: Fun and entertainment abound at both Future World and World Showcase. From amazing living statues and colorful stilt birds to the jazzed up Jammeters and the joyful Junkanoo Bus Band. And top off your day of discovery with Illuminations, a nightly spectacle of fabulous fireworks, lasers, and music.
14: Like, it was better than any dream you could ever have. 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
0: There's no place on Earth more enlightening and at the same time entertaining than Epcot. 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
15: Michael here, he loves to dress up. 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
0: Welcome to the Disney Studios, Disney's version of Hollywood, catapulting you out of the audience and into the action of the movies. 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
0: You can take the kids down under the sea with Ariel. 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You'll live the adventure of the ultimate Star Wars thrill ride as R2-D2 and C-3PO send you zooming into hyperspace aboard Star Tours. You'll experience twice the fright at the Twilight Zone Tower of Terror as the haunted freight elevator drops you 13 gut-wrenching, faster-than-gravity stories down, then lifts you up and drops you again. The Disney Studios is where you see how Indiana Jones pulls off those hair-raising movie stunts live.
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0: And at the new ABC Sound Studio, you may be asked to make some crazy sounds for the new animated 101 Dalmatians TV show. The Disney Studios is the only studio where you can peek over the shoulders of Disney artists at work in the magic of Disney animation. Imagine your kids being able to see Disney movies come to life. Classics like The Little Mermaid, Beauty and the Beast, Aladdin, and Hercules. The studio's backlot tour takes you from hometown America to New York, through the world's largest costume department, through sound stages where shows are produced, like HBO's From the Earth to the Moon. Here, you'll go through real post-production operations and onto the set of one of nature's worst catastrophes. Hey, kids! Think you can find your way out of the backyard scene from the Honey, I Shrunk the Kids movie set? Have fun trying. Meet Woody, Buzz, and their playtime friends for autographs and photos at the new Operation Toy Story. And on special nights, behold the wonder of Sorcery in the Sky, an explosive celebration of the movies that made your dreams come true.
23: Here at Walt Disney World, kids, old and young, can't wait to meet the characters. If you're at the Magic Kingdom, come here to Mickey's Toontown Fair, where you can see the characters in some of their houses. If you're at Epcot, please travel around the World Showcase and see the characters in their natural countries. At the Disney Studios, you can go to the Animation Courtyard. You can see the characters there. And if that's not enough of your furry friends for you, you can always go to a character breakfast, where I guarantee you'll have a wonderful time. Hey, Mickey!
0: And now, here's a preview of the biggest dream come true since the premiere of the Disney Studios nearly a decade ago. Disney's Animal Kingdom, a new species of theme park, opening in late April of 1998.
15: This is a park about our love of animals. Live animals spread out through wonderful, huge habitats as far as you can see. Prehistoric animals lurking in the darkness. It's the whole world of animals brought to you as only Disney could do it.
0: Disney's Animal Kingdom Park takes you on an amazing adventure through jungles, waterfalls, rivers, and towns. And you'll encounter numerous animals along the way.
24: First, you'll explore Safari Village. And right there at the center of everything, you'll see the magnificent Tree of Life. This 14-story masterpiece with over 300 hand-carved animals is the icon for all of Disney's Animal Kingdom. It is spectacular.
0: Deep inside the Tree of Life, you'll discover some of the creepiest, crawliest special effects ever created for any show anywhere. You might say, we got all the bugs out for this one. It's 3D theater technology with a whole new dimension. Dinoland USA is the home of Countdown to Extinction, the future of special effects when it comes to thrill rides. You'll race 65 million years back in time to face the fury of flaming asteroids and plenty of close calls in a hair-raising race to save the last dinosaur. Dinoland USA also puts you in the middle of the Boneyard Playground, where kids can dig up some old friends.
24: We're also premiering our brand new Jungle Book show, the very first musical show based on the movie starring all the lovable characters live on stage.
0: The biggest land of Disney's Animal Kingdom is Africa, where you'll travel on safari through 110 acres of non-stop excitement. Countless herds of animals roam free all around you, and the encounters you'll experience will be as heartwarming as they are unpredictable.
15: We're not talking about seeing a couple hippos here and there. This is large pods of hippos, herds of zebra, a whole pride of lions, and you are there.
0: Conservation Station is an inspiring, interactive land where the relationship between people and animals all comes together in a very touching way. And the whole family can meet their Disney favorites in an enchanting forest of fun.
15: We also have a new musical production with the Lion King theme. This show is challenging, it's new. We ourselves are very excited about where we're gonna go with this fantastic new show. We who created this park went out of our way to make something that was not only unique to the world, but something we ourselves had never done before. We think we have done this, and we want you to see it.
0: Disney's Animal Kingdom. It's the imagination of Disney gone wild. Beyond the four Disney theme parks are three Disney water parks with cool pools, sensational slides, and lots of sunsplash fun. Blizzard Beach is the peak of snow-capped water thrills, including a fantastic family flume ride, plus some of the highest slides on Earth. Typhoon Lagoon is a tropical paradise with high waves of excitement and cool, relaxing fun.
3: The waves at the wave pool are just like massive. You gotta grab whatever you can, whether it's somebody's leg. They're awesome.
0: And children of all ages love
3: the waves at the wave pool are just like massive. You gotta grab whatever you can, whether it's somebody's leg. They're awesome.
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0: And children of all ages love the rope swinging, slipping and sliding fun of River Country,

0: Make the dream come true with a Walt Disney World visit. It's like no other vacation you can give your family. It's sharing a smile. It's watching storybook fantasies come alive. Seeing the world as it should be through the eyes of your child. It's magical memories in the making. It's wishing upon a star and having your dreams come true.
1: Disney's definitely a magical dreaming adventure. And we want our children to always have that in them.
2: Everybody should experience it, not just once, but over and over again, because it's never the same.
3: They have to experience the magic and experience the pleasantness of every single person you meet and bring it home with them.
4: When it came time to make that last monorail ride, I cried. And I think I'm going to do it again tonight or tomorrow. Because it's wonderful and you don't want to go back to real life.
5: To me, it's for kids, and I'm a kid at heart, so it's for me too.

0: drive away your worries and cares at this drive-in theater, where you will see the finest motion pictures of all time, soon to be released. Drama, comedy, adventure, excitement, something for everyone. Here's a brief glimpse of some of the truly fine pictures we've scheduled in the near future.
1: Attack of the 50-foot woman, incredibly huge, with incredible desires for love and vengeance.

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What she saw was beyond belief until others, too, faced its hideous, uncontrollable menace.

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0: and what made him grow?
1: Glenn Manning is growing from 8 to 10 feet a day. The moment, he's 18 feet tall. Tomorrow, he'll be 26 feet. The next day, 35, maybe 40, and the next day...
0: But you've got to

0: I don't want to grow anymore.
1: Day and night, scientists search, trying every experiment their brilliant minds can conceive, finding the expected, the unexpected, and the shocking. For the immeasurable power of this ever-growing mammoth portends a fate that terrifies the universe.
2: Drive it in hard. We have to penetrate the bone in the first ejection. Ready?
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5: A 60-foot giant in the streets of Las Vegas.

0: From Buckinghamshire, we have a glimpse of what the well-dressed man will wear for living in the atom age. If he doesn't wear it, he won't be living. It's made from a special type of chloride sheeting, and it's held together by high-frequency welding instead of stitches. Picture the domestic hearth of the future, the husband resting from his radioactive labors, and the little woman mending his trousers with a blow lamp.
1: Those flying discs we've been hearing about again may not be just a dream after all. This contraption revealed at Pacific Grove, California, combines a helicopter's vertical lift with a conventional plane's horizontal speed. And the inventors are sure it's the aircraft of the future. Watch. This, of course, is only a model, but the real thing, they claim, will have a jet engine and make 400 miles an hour.

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Mutiny. They knock you down, step on you, walk on you, step on you, walk on you, step on you, walk on you, and kick you. Why, if it's the last thing I do, I'm gonna get away from people. Even if I have to go to the moon.

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Now the beat set twists to the big beat sound of the Del Airs, swinging out with six rocking hits, while the cycle gangs burn up the road and strong-arm their way into the party with fists flying, while teenagers prepare for a secluded slumber party. Terror strikes from the bottom of the sea, an invasion of ghoulish atomic beasts who live off human blood.

0: eyes of this black menace that kills everything it sees and hears. No human mind could imagine the enormous destructive power of this maddened, killing thing. If you're young people in love, look out. If you're driving a lonely road, you're as good as dead.
1: There's been a lot of livestock missing lately. That doesn't make headlines, but now it's people.
0: Never in the history of the United States, a monster of such size and power and horrifying hatred of man

Think you're looking at a toy? Uh-uh. It's a test model of the car of tomorrow, a car that drives itself. At a research center in Princeton, New Jersey, a switch is turned and the amazing model shows its stuff. Following a strip of wire on the floor, the car continues along its miniature highway until electric impulses generated by the other car ahead cause it to swerve to the right. No chance for human error. It's all done electronically. When a collision impends, same impulses, only this time the brakes are applied. Sounds fantastic, doesn't it? We'll be able to sit back and read the paper while the car drives us to work. Technicians make last-minute adjustments for the world's first demonstration of the telephone of tomorrow at the Western Electronics Convention in San Francisco. It's the often forecast video phone. How does it work? Just lift the receiver and you see your own image. Then dial your number just as with an obsolete old 55 model phone. And when your party answers, there he is, almost as big as life on the 10-inch video screen. The system could have its disadvantages as well as virtues, but there's plenty of time to iron out problems in human relations. This hookup would cost $5,000 per phone today. So until the price comes down, the video phone remains the phone of the future. See you then, good looking.

0: screen.
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0: America's missile might.
1: Ignition.
0: Mobilized against annihilating invaders from outer space.
2: We have come here to this planet for one purpose only, to acquire breeding stuff to repopulate our planet.
0: See the kidnapping of the Earth Maidens for the love-starved slaves of the sterile planet.
2: Very good. We have done well, Nadia.
3: I am pleased, Princess. You are satisfied.
2: I will be satisfied when we have enough more like her to commence phase three.
0: See the terrifying invasion of the beach party. See a United States astro robot become a creature of death.

0: for the first time. See Earth Horror versus Space Terror. Frankenstein meets the Space Monster in Futurama.
1: They come from the bowels of hell, a transformed race of walking dead. Zombies guided by a master plan for complete domination of the Earth. Plan 9 from outer space. Starring the most nightmarish cast ever, Bela Lugosi, the seductive vampira, and Tor Johnson as the walking dead.
2: Turn off your electro gun! No!
1: Bullets bounce off their bodies. Rockets, missiles, jets cannot stop their death ships. 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

0: Fasten your seatbelts, folks, and join the space cadets as they blast off for the moon. Seeking new worlds to conquer, the simian stars of the St. Louis Zoo open the zoo's 31st annual chimpanzee show by invading outer space. Once on the moon, one of the fearless space cadets blasts off again for a bombing raid on his three buddies. Bombs away! Don't laugh. His aim is terrible.
1: Come on, fellas. That's enough space travel for one day. Let's get back down to Earth with a rock and roll salute that's out of this world.